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13: Siapa bakal muncul juara dunia? 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

0: 4 Julai, Australia menentang Mesir. 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Grandstand 8.30 minit pagi, sepak mula 9.30 minit pagi. Siapakah yang akan terus kekal beraksi? Semuanya di Sukan Plus, TV OK dan penstrima langsung di RTM Click.
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0: Nak tahu keputusan terkini, jadual perlawanan dan kedudukan pasukan pilihan anda? 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